0: 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Hello, Lightline. Who's this?
1: Hi, this is Brittany. I'm calling because my daughter has just turned 13 today, and she's really wanting to listen to TNT by AD/DC. Can you play that?
0: Well, I'm glad that she has great music taste, but we don't have that song. That's a little too hard for pop radio, but
1: okay.
0: Maybe something else. I'd be happy to sing part of it for her, though.
1: Yes, I'm asking her right now. She's sitting right next to me. Hold on.
0: Okay.
1: He can't play TNT because that is too old school. Is there another song you would like to listen to? Sweater Weather.
0: Oh, Sweater Weather. Yeah, we could play that.
1: Can you play that for her then, please?
0: Absolutely. And while they're getting ready to sing here, I'll do part of TNT. Because I'm

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0: Live line, let's go to Hollywood or the living room or wherever he is. I don't know, but it's John Garabedian now with North America's top five most played songs on pop radio. Hola.
1: It's unbelievable. This is ridiculous. You know, in the old days, the songs used to change around. The top five this week are the exact same five as last week. Olivia Dean with So Easy, hang on, at number five. Number four, Olivia Rodrigo, Drop Dead. Number three, Zara Larsson with Midnight Sun. Number two, Bruno Mars again with Risk It All. And number one, the Jenny remix that brought back to life Dracula.
0: And Tame Impala. Oh, well, that's actually pretty good. Is that you who does Thriller?
1: Yeah, that was Vincent Price, and he's dead. I'm still around.
0: You sound just like him. You could do a new version of it or something. And John, back with you next week. Happy Halloween.
1: Happy, yeah.

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1: Live line, what do you want to hear?
2: Rockstar by Post Malone.
1: Rockstar, of course. Who's this?
2: This is Tyler calling.
1: Hey, Tyler, where are you from?
2: I am from Mankato.
1: Are you a rock star?
2: Heck yeah, man.
1: A rock star in Mankato, Minnesota. What are you doing?
2: Yes, sir. Right now I'm delivering packages for Amazon.
1: Oh, cool. I got an Amazon package today, and it's out sitting at the end of my driveway because they're always too lazy to go up it. It's this big hill with a power line going over the driveway. I think they're too afraid to knock it over.
2: Oh, boy. That's not me.
1: Actually, that did happen one time. The garbage truck came over, and I think it was after a storm, so the power line was sagging a little bit, and they knocked out our internet. We didn't have a way to do a show.
2: Oh, no.
1: It was bad, but now we got it fixed. Here's your song. Thanks for calling.

0: 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And the fun is just getting started.
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0: What do you want to hear?
1: Hi, I want to hear Don't Stop Believin' by Journey.
0: Oh, well, maybe not that far back. We have a great remix, though, by a guy named George Lamond, which we play whenever somebody requests it, and it sounds fabulous.
1: Well, listen to that, then.
0: Okay. What's your name?
1: My name is Sierra.
0: And where are you calling from?
1: Topeka, Kansas.
0: And what are you doing tonight?
1: Hanging out with Arthur. He wanted to say hi. Oh. My son.
0: Hi. What's your son's name?
2: Hi.
1: Arthur.
0: Arthur and Sierra. They're cool names.
1: Yeah, thank you.
0: Does Arthur like Don't Stop Believin'?
1: Oh, Arthur likes all sorts of music. What's your favorite song, Arthur?
0: Spider-Man does whatever a Spider-Man does. That's all I got.
1: Yes, perfect.
0: You got it personally sang by the host, and we'll play your song right now. Thanks for calling, Glad.
1: Thanks. Bye. Bye.

0: Wave 104.1. Secret Sound is next on Liveline. What do you want to hear?
1: Hello, can you play Sexy Back by Justin Timberlake?
0: Yes, for Throwback Thursday. Why do you want to hear it?
1: Because we just need some positive vibes.
2: Just for some good pump and some throwback music. Yep, throwback music.
0: Perfect. You know, this came out 20 years ago.
1: Yeah.
0: It's really old, just like Justin Timberlake.
1: Yep.
0: He's getting up there. What's your name?
1: Brielle.
0: Brielle, where are you calling from?
1: Cold Spring.
0: Cold Spring, Minnesota?
1: Yes.
0: About an hour ago, we were doing this big discussion about young people calling for old songs. So I got to know how old you are.
1: 17.
0: Oh, my goodness. You weren't even born when this song came out either. And what do you want to say to all the radio stations who don't play old songs because they think that young people don't want to hear them?
1: Well, we do want to hear them. No matter what radio station is playing, play the old songs because us young people want to hear them.
0: All right. Well, that's perfect. I didn't have to tell you. Thanks for calling Liveline.
1: Thank you.
0: Bye.

0: Same one for the past two nights, by the way. I can't believe somebody hasn't gotten this. We've gotten all kinds of clues. I don't know what else we can say without just literally telling you what it is. So let's give it another shot right now. We recorded this in the office. You put things inside of it. No, it is not a desk drawer or a suitcase or a paper cutter or a three-hole puncher, by the way. You hear a little latch at the end. What could that be? What has a latch? Call now and win. 85 Live Line. If you know the secret sound, 85 Live Line. Good luck.
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0: Well, we know it's not

Steve 1041. Thanks to everybody who's downloaded the Liveline app so far. We worked really hard on it to make it the best for you. Rate the songs. If you like it, thumbs up or swipe left in the song history. If you hate it, thumbs down or swipe right in the song history. You can keep track of every selection by just hitting rated songs in the menu. You listen on any one of the fabulous stations that carry this fabulous program all over North America. Beaumont, Texas, St. James, Minnesota, Greensburg, Indiana, Northampton, Massachusetts, Rockville, Connecticut, Glasgow, Montana, and Powell, Ohio, Dexter, and the

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1: Hey, y'all think you can play Unwritten by Natasha Bedingfield?
0: Yeah, why do you want to hear that?
1: It's just a great early 2000s song. I love that song.
0: And we get a lot of requests for it. What was it, 2024 that it really made a comeback? I think it was in the top 20 on Spotify globally.
1: Hey, it deserves it. It's a wonderful song.
0: And we'll do it right now. Natasha Bedingfield, where'd she go? She was so nice.
1: I know, she's great.
0: I thought a couple years ago they were doing some charity event. I think it was in Iowa. And Natasha Bedingfield showed up and she just went on stage and sang the song because some random girl was covering it. And she went up there and sang it with them. Really? It was awesome.
1: That's amazing. Yeah. Yeah, Iowa too. I mean, that's kind of in the middle of nowhere.
0: I know. What is she doing there?
1: Yeah, exactly.
0: Nothing against Iowa, of course. We're on the radio there, but let's play it right now. What's your name and where are you from?
1: My name's Tom. I'm from Starkville, Minnesota.
0: Thanks for calling Live Line, Tom. Have a great night.
1: Hey, you too. Thank you.

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1: Well, that's a tongue twister.
0: Be the first to name all three and win.
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9: 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My name's Mason. Got a special Throwback Thursday edition. Tonight, the year 2006 seems to be very popular. We just played Unwritten by Natasha Bedingfield. Earlier, people were requesting Sexy Back by Justin Timberlake, Buttons by the Pussycat Dolls, Unfaithful by Rihanna. We figured, why not do three more of the biggest hits from that year and have you name the titles of all three? Listen closely. Maybe I am.
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1: Liveline, what three songs from 20 years ago were on the Magical Musical Mystery Medley?
2: Okay, it's SOS.
1: Yeah.
2: Lips of an Angel.
1: Yeah.
2: And then, can you play the last one again?
1: Nope.
2: It's like Black Eyed Peas. My Humps?
1: Not My Humps. I'll give you five more seconds.
2: Is it, gotta get that?
1: No, I gotta go to the next person. I'm sorry. Liveline, what are the three songs?
3: So, SOS by Rihanna.
1: Uh-huh.
3: Lips of an Angel by Hinder.
1: Yeah.
3: Or Delicious by Fergie.
4: That's right.
1: Ooh. Amazing. For Delicious Glamorous, you're the winner. What's your name?
3: Amber.
1: Amber, where are you calling from?
3: I am calling from Coley, North Carolina.
1: Well, Amber, this is your night. You are now the winner of a Liveline t-shirt, and you're on the radio, national fame. Everybody's going to say, oh, she's so smart. I love her.
3: Oh, my gosh. I'm so excited.
1: So hang on. We'll get your address. You'll have that in the next couple of weeks.
3: Okay.

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2: 36
3: for four. Hey, what's up? Oh my God, are you for real?
0: No, I'm Mason.
3: Okay.
0: But I'd rather be for real. What do you want to hear?
3: I want to hear Night Moves by Bob Seger.
0: Oh my God, no, we can't play that. That's from 50 years ago, literally.
3: Come on, dude.
0: Not even if I wanted to, which I do. That's one of my favorite songs of all time. How about something a little newer, you know, like from the past 30 years? Which is still a long time.
3: How about Love Song by Taylor Swift?
0: Love Song? Oh, you mean Love Story?
3: Love Story, yeah.
0: I thought you were going to say Love Song by Sarah Bareilles. That was a great song.
3: Well, that's also a banger, but I'm going to say Love Story by Taylor Swift, though.
0: Okay, well, here it is. What's your name? Where are you calling from?
3: My name's Sam. We're calling from Plattsburgh, New York.
0: Plattsburgher?
3: Plattsburgher, exactly. All right.
0: What are you doing?
3: I'm with a bunch of my best friends, and we're just hanging out by a ferry.
0: Oh, everybody scream and yell. Make some noise.

0: 104.1. Hello, Liveline. What do you want to hear?
1: Fishing in the Dark by Nitty Gritty Dirt Band.
0: Oh, my goodness. What is it with these crazy old songs tonight?
2: Won't play that.
1: Don't stop me now.
0: Who was that in the background who said they won't play that?
1: Oh, a good family friend. Yeah, let's do The Cure by Rodrigo.
0: The Cure. All right, yeah. I think in 40 or 50 years, we'll still be listening to this.
1: Oh, yeah.
0: It'll be a classic, and I'll be 90 years old. Hey, remember the good old days of Olivia Rodrigo?
1: Yep.
0: And she'll be like 90 years old, too, on her greatest hits tour. And
1: yeah, she'll be like ABBA.
0: ABBA, yeah, you're right. What's your name?
1: Sophie Brielle.
0: And where are you calling from?

0: That's our fourth most requested song right now. Olivia Rodrigo, The Cure. Drop Dead's number 6. And Stupid Song is number 9. What a superstar. Michael Jackson, Billie Jean's number 8. Thriller's number 14. Beat It's number 17. Unbelievable. In the summer of 2026, my name's Mason. Thank you for being here tonight. Later on, we will do an hour of your throwbacks, so make sure you're sending them in. Call or text 85 Liveline, and now...
1: Secret Sound.
0: Your chance to win with our incredibly annoying Secret Sound we've been doing for the past 3 nights. Just be first to correctly identify what it is. We'll give you some clues right here. We recorded it in the office. You put stuff inside of it. It's something closing, and it has a latch on it, okay? It's not a stapler or a paper cutter or a hole puncher or anything like that. Listen up. A couple more times. And it's not a desk drawer. Or a filing cabinet. Or... Please guess something unique. 85 Liveline right now. That's 85 Liveline. Good luck.
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1: Hello there.
0: What do you want to hear?
1: I like to hear Don't Stop Giving Up by Michael Jackson.
0: All right. A lot of requests for this song lately. What's your name?
1: It's Lauren.
0: And where are you calling from, Lauren?
1: Grand Forks.
0: North Dakota. What are you doing tonight?
1: I'm building a rock roller.
0: You're building a what?
1: Rock roller.
0: A rock roller?
1: A rock crawler.
0: Oh. And how do you do that?
1: A lot of patience.
0: You know, if you go to the hospital, there's a lot of patients.
1: I know, I've been there too many times.
0: Why, building what you're doing now?
1: No, just being a thrill seeker.
0: Oh. Well, if you're a thrill seeker, stay here. We've got cheap thrills all night long. Your song playing now. Thanks for calling Lightline. Be safe.
1: You know.
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1: Hi, I was wondering if that was a cash register.
0: Oh, for our secret sound, no, it's not a cash register, but it's a good guess.
1: Thank you.
0: How about a request, though? What do you want to hear?
1: TLC, No Scrubs.
0: No Scrubs it is. And what's your name?
1: It's Janet.
0: Janet, where are you calling from?
1: Kingston.
0: Ontario. What are you doing tonight?
1: Just getting home from Wonderland.
0: Wonderland?
1: Yes, Canada's Wonderland in Toronto.
0: All right. How was that?
1: Busy.
0: You're really busy. Even on a Thursday, huh?
1: Yep.
0: Everybody on the roller coasters, they were all there to see you.
1: Maybe.
0: Here's your song. Drive safe. Thanks for calling Liveline.

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11: All over again. Hello, Liveline. What do you want to hear?
12: Can you do Choosing Texas?
11: Choosing Texas it is. What's your name?
12: Emma.
11: Emma, where are you calling from?
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11: Texas. Perfect. Do you think this is the best song of the whole year?
12: Yeah.
11: Yeah. Why do you like it?
12: I just like her songs.
11: You like her as a person? She's really nice.
12: Yeah.
11: I'd love to meet her someday. I have so many questions about where she came from and why she writes this music and what it's like, you know, having to compete with all these men, even though her songs are better and male country songs get played more. I don't know why. Drives me crazy.
12: Yeah.
11: But we'll play this now and we'll show them. Thanks for calling Liveline.

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0: Hello, live line. What do you want to hear?
1: Can I hear Since You've Been Gone by Kelly Clarkson?
0: Since You've Been Gone, that angry, miserable song. Why do you want to hear it?
1: I don't know. Me and my sister listen to that song all the time.
0: I listen to it all the time, too. They say guys aren't supposed to listen to this kind of music, but I don't care. What's your name? Where are you calling from?
1: My name is Jordan. I'm calling from Kearney, Nebraska.
0: All right. We're asking everybody who asked for old songs tonight how old they are, because we're doing a little study here. This came out in 2004. What year were you born?
1: 2005.
0: All right. There we go. 21-year-old wants to hear a 22-year-old song. Thanks for calling Lifeline. Bye.

0: Hello, Liveline. What do you want to hear?
1: Let's do Abracadabra by Lady Gaga.
2: Oh, yeah. I forgot about that one. Good song. Lots of energy. We haven't played it in 4 months.
1: Sweet. Let's do that one.
2: Kind of just disappeared. What's your name?
1: Zach.
2: Get it? Disappeared? Abracadabra?
1: Oh, I get it.
2: I know. I'm just being stupid. Where are you calling from?
1: From Salt Lake City.
2: Utah. What's going on tonight?
1: Just hanging out with some friends in about 30 minutes. So I was just listening to the radio.
2: Cool. Well, let's play your song right now to get you heated up to go out and do some crazy things. And this coming weekend should be hot, hot, hot.
1: Yes. Yes, it is.
2: Thanks for calling Liveline, Zach. Be safe.
1: Thank you. Have a good week. Hey,

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1: Liveline, we ran out of room on our spreadsheet that automatically tabulates the likes and dislikes from songs on the Liveline app. Every time you thumbs up, thumbs down, that goes right to us. We want to keep track of each and every person who likes the songs and hates them so we can figure out if you're sick of them, you want to hear them more, maybe it's just your favorite, even though we've played it to death, whatever it is. So we have to make a second spreadsheet here. Keep rating those songs. We need it. Liveline Rewind starts in 15 minutes. That's where we do an hour of your throwback requests, and it's Thursday, which means we really dig deep, and people are getting some really good ones in there, too. Right now, though, your last chance to win tonight on the
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1: Secret Sound. He beat me to it. You just got to be first to call us, correctly identifying what it is. Here are some really revealing clues we want to get this done with. It's been 3 days now. We recorded it in the office. It's us closing something. No, it's not a drawer. It has a latch on it. You put things inside of it. And this is underneath something. It's not a tool. So it's not like a stapler or a hole puncher or anything like that. Go ahead. Give us a call right now. 85 Liveline, please. We're desperate. 85 Liveline right now. 85 Liveline.
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1: Lideline, I'm freaking out because we still don't have a winner for the secret sound. So pay attention. Remember these for tomorrow. 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
4: Is it a file cabinet?
1: Oh my gosh, that's so unoriginal. We've had 1,000 people guess that.
4: Are you kidding?
1: No, I'm Mason.
4: Is it? Oh my gosh.
1: But I'd rather be kidding.
4: Do you think it was a safe? 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
1: No, it's not a safe, but that's a safe guess. 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
1: 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All right, stay tuned. We're going to give you some more clues tomorrow night. Meanwhile, the Hour of Throwbacks kicks off in 5 minutes. 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
0: Opalite, yeah, we haven't played that yet tonight. What's your name?
1: Brittany B.
0: Brittany B. Not a Brittany C or Brittany D or E, F, G, H, I, J, K.
1: Elemental P.
0: Where are you from?
1: I'm from Winnipeg, Manitoba.
0: All right. Now, we have a really good remix of this song that everybody loves, or we can just do the original. It's up to you.
1: You choose. Surprise me.
0: Me? All right. Well, if you've never heard the remix, I think you'll like it. And if not, you got to call us back and complain, okay?
1: Don't worry. I'm not going to be a Karen.
0: No. That's all right. We want to know what you think. What are you doing?
1: I'm just hanging out. Just wanted to hear it.
0: Okay. Well, here it is. So stay tuned for Live Line Rewind, which is next with all those great three.

0: 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Go back. Liveline Rewind. 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
1: I've had job offers to go work at different shows and stations I'd never traded for any amount of money because this is just so much fun. We play your requests. Call or text 85-LIVELINE. My name's Mason. Who's this?
2: Isabella.
1: Isabella, what do you want to hear?
2: Crazy by Gnarls Barkley.
1: Ooh, how'd you think of that?
2: It's like one of my favorites.
1: Me too.
2: And literally, I play it pretty regularly.
1: All right, you're crazy about it.
2: Yeah, basically.
1: Where are you calling from?
2: Big Spring, Texas.
1: All right, and we're doing our big study tonight. We want to find out how old people are. They're calling for old songs. What's your age?
2: I'm 30.
1: 30, so that's about right. The song is 20 years old, so you were 10 when it came out.
2: Oh, that sounds about right.
1: You're writing the demo of who we want to reach. Thanks for calling Liveline. Here he is.
2: Awesome, thank you.

0: 104.1. Liveline Rewind. What do you want to hear?
1: Neo, Closer.
0: Oh, that's a really good one. How'd you think of it?
1: It's just been a while, and that's been Throwback Thursday. Came to my mind.
0: You know what's good. What's your name?
1: America.
0: America. We love America. God bless the USA. What are you doing tonight?
1: Just listening to the radio and eating some wings.
0: What kind of wings?
1: Wingstop. I like lemon pepper.
0: You don't like spicy stuff?
1: No, my stomach cannot handle that.
0: I think mine can. I just don't like the taste of it. It ruins it. You don't taste anything else. Your mouth's just burning.
1: Right.
0: What's enjoyable about that? What city and state are you in?
1: Mankato, Minnesota.
0: All right. And we're asking everybody who requests old songs tonight how old they are.
1: I am 29.
0: 29. All right. The song from 2008. Let's see. Let's do the math here. Minus 18. You were 11. Thanks for calling Liveline. Here it is.
1: Thank you so much.

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1: Tonight,
0: 2009.
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9: 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Hi, who's this?
10: Leah and Christina.
9: Leah, Christina, you sound so fun. What should we play?
10: Beauty and a Beat by Justin Bieber and Nicki Minaj.
9: Hey, that's it. Where are you calling from?
10: Sartell, Minnesota.
9: Oh, you were here earlier.
10: Do you want to know what our favorite lyric is?
9: Better watch out for Selena.
10: No, Justin.
9: Wow. Oh, right at the beginning, yeah.
10: Yes.
9: All right. Well, let's play it right now. It's our, let's see here, live tabulation. This is so cool. Number 14 request right now.
10: All right, let's do it.
9: Thanks for calling.

0: on. Live line rewind. What do you want to hear?
1: Hey, can we do Lean On from Major Lazer?
0: Oh, yeah, of course. Why do you want to hear that?
1: Oh, it's a good one. Throwback.
0: It is.
1: High school.
0: That was the number one song all over the world in 2015.
1: Absolutely.
0: What's your name? Where are you calling from?
1: This is Keanu, the driver, and his friend Malika from Vermont, Burlington, Vermont.
0: All right, cool. Where are you driving?
1: We're going up to Burlington right now from the airport.
0: Oh, picking somebody up.
1: Always.
0: All right. Well, here's your song. Thanks for calling Liveline.
1: Thank you.
0: Lean On, Liveline. Liveline, Lean On.

1041. Thanks again to Dr. Fox for the fabulous 2009 edition of our Throwback Thursday Trifecta. We'll do it again next week, same time, with a different year. Of course, your requests, we need them. If we don't have them, there's just silence on the radio station. It's not always a bad idea. Some of these songs aren't that good. You pick them, son. Britney Spears and her first song. Oh, my gosh. She

0: 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Liveline Rewind. Big Three Countdown. Tonight's most requested songs is next. We've got room for one more throwback. Hello.
1: Hey, someone called earlier and they requested Night Moves.
0: Yeah.
1: And I know you didn't play it, but I was so psyched on that. Is there any way you can play it?
0: No, not even a chance. Oh, it's on the classic rock station. Nobody under 30 even knows that song.
1: Dude, I know. It's so good, but that's okay. You don't want to do that. Yellow Card, Ocean Avenue.
0: Oh. Boy, yeah, Ocean Avenue. That's a great song. That's almost just Ocean as obscure, Avenue, but it's not as old as Night Moves.
1: Yeah, if we can't do Night Moves, it's maybe Ocean Avenue, and we'll be psyched.
0: All right. That reminds me of driving on Ocean Avenue.
1: Hell yeah. Lake Champlain Ave, baby.
0: There you go. What's your name? Where are you from?
1: Matt. I'm with all my friends from Plattsburgh, headed to Burlington, baby. One, two, three.

0: 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Here's the Live Line Big Three.
1: My friend Christina just saw Ariana Grande in Boston a couple hours ago. She said it was the best concert of her life, except for Sabrina Carpenter. Who is better? It's Ariana Grande weekend. All the gay clubs are going crazy. They've got posters and special pricing and events. People dressing up like her. It's crazy.

0: 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Most popular. 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
1: The big one.
2: Dominic Fike. Baby Doll. Three of the biggest songs of the year. And this one's under a minute and a half.

0: Before one,
1: Bloodline. My name is Mason. We've had a lot of fun tonight. It was cool to get the information about people who are calling for these old songs. You know, men and women, young, old, where they are. Find out why they like them, why they're so popular now, some even more than the current songs. And by current, I don't mean new music. Current music means music that's popular right now. And we play whatever you want. How it all works. We're back tomorrow night with the Party Songs Weekend. There's nowhere else I'd rather be than pushing all these buttons, answering the phones, and talking to you. Thanks for being here and for being who you are. The best is yet to come. Stay positive, surround yourself with good people, work hard, and be your dreams.

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0: live line. What do you want to hear?
1: Oh, hi. Sorry, I was. I actually don't know, but I thought that you had asked to phone in for the sound. No.
0: For the sound, we haven't even done it yet.
1: Okay, so I'm listening to this, and maybe I was just thinking of it from like the other day, then.
0: Oh, well, what do you think it was?
1: Should I guess now or wait till you know?
0: Yeah, guess now. I want to see what you thought it was for the sound that we haven't played.
1: Well, it was the one that was carried over from yesterday, I think. Is that correct?
0: Oh, yeah. We didn't get a winner yesterday.
1: Yeah. I had two guesses, but I don't know.
0: All right.
1: A typewriter.
0: Okay.
1: A hole puncher.
0: Typewriter and a hole puncher. No, it's not either one.
1: Okay.
0: This will be great promotion. About an hour and a half from now, we'll play it again.
1: Okay.

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This was a top five song in 2014. We want to know if you remember.

0: 941. Lifeline, who sings it?
1: Jeremiah.
0: Who's this?
1: Jenny,
0: where are you calling from?
1: Vermont. Burlington.
0: And how'd you figure that out so quickly? You were the first caller.
1: I just know the song. I listen to it all the time.
0: Any idea what he's up to nowadays? I haven't heard from him in a long time.
1: I don't know.
0: All right.
1: I don't know anything. This is just one of my jams.
0: I guess nobody really cares either, but we're going to send you, Jenny, a Liveline t-shirt. It's fantastic. I'm sure you'll look great, and you'll have it in the next 2 weeks. So hang on. We'll get your address. Right. Jenny.
1: Sounds good. Thank you. Lifeline.
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3: 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I miss you, come here. He loves me now, he loves me. He holds me tight, then lets me go. He loves me now, he loves me. He holds me tight, then.

0: Wave 104.1. Throwback Thursday on Liveline. What do you want to hear?
1: Okay, what about Something by the Killers?
0: Sure, Mr. Brightside, or Somebody Told Me.
1: How about Mr. Brightside? That sounds perfect.
0: Yes, one of the biggest songs of all time. Who's this?
1: Ashley.
0: Ashley, where are you calling from?
1: Winnipeg, Manitoba. I didn't actually think I would get through.
0: Well, I'm glad you did. What are you doing tonight?
1: Going to pick my daughter up from dance class.
0: Are you excited for her to get in the car? Are you enjoying your peace and quiet?
1: Peace and quiet is always good and rare.
0: Well, good. Does this song bring back any special memories for you?
1: You know, just good nights out and times with friends, of course.
0: Okay. Well, let's get it on right now. Thanks for calling Liveline.
1: Awesome. Thank you.

0: 541. Live line, what do you want to hear?
1: How about Bruno Mars?
0: Sure, what do you like about him?
1: I don't know any Bruno Mars.
0: You don't know any Bruno Mars, or you don't know any Bruno Mars? I love to make things difficult. How about Risk It All?
1: Perfect.
0: We need something slow and depressing tonight.
1: Yes, of course.
0: Are you crying? Are you in a bad mood? Are you all right?
1: I'm congested.
0: You're congested? Like sick?
1: Yeah.
0: It's going around like crazy. The coughing and ugh, stuffy nose and sore throat. Everybody's got it.
1: It's not fun.
0: I hate it. I'm sorry you're going through that too. I hope you get better.
1: Thank you.
0: But thanks for calling Liveline, and here's your song.
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0: Hello, Liveline, what do you want to hear?
1: Fireworks by Drake.
0: Fireworks by Drake?
1: Yeah.
0: I don't have that. I have Fireworks by Katy Perry.
1: Okay, yeah.
0: Is that what you meant? I don't think Drake has a song called Firework.
1: Yeah, my friend said that.
0: Or does he? Let's see. Oh, wait, he does have a song called Fireworks, but I don't have it.
1: Okay.
0: So maybe, how about Headlines by Drake, or One Dance, or Best I Ever Had, Hotline Bling.
1: One Dance.
0: All right, we'll do that right now. Who's this?
2: My name's Martel.
0: And where are you calling from?
2: Bayfield, Wisconsin.
0: What's going on tonight?
2: Right now I'm at a lemonade stand.
0: Yeah? Your own lemonade stand or somebody else's?
2: All my own. Well, me and somebody.
0: And how's that going?
2: Good.
0: Making lots of money?
2: Yeah, so far.
0: And what makes your lemonade better than anybody else's?
2: It's just good.
0: It's got some special ingredient you can't tell us about?
2: Yep.
0: All right, we wouldn't want to hijack the business. Let's play your song now. Thanks for calling Liveline. Trade Secrets.
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1: Liveline, my name's Mason. Thank you so much for being here tonight. It's all about you and all request. Speaking of which, we've been doing this show for the past 6 years, and what an honor it's been. Just every single day gets more fun, more interesting. We get more listeners, more radio stations that we're heard on all over North America. And the one thing I've always thought was so fascinating, and it's true, especially on days like Throwback Thursday, when we really invite you to call up and request those great songs from the past, it's all young people who want to hear the old songs. And it wasn't always like that. This is a very unique time for current music. All right, current music doesn't mean new music. It means music that's big right now. And right now, 5 of our top 20 requests are old songs. We got the Michael Jackson songs. We got Beauty and a Beat, Mr. Brightside, Party in the USA, Baby by Justin Bieber, and so many more. You'd think it's all old people. They want to hear Bye Bye Bye and No Scrubs and Waterfalls and Baby Got Back and Ice Ice Baby. We have 9-year-old girls calling for Baby Got Back. It's like, how do they even know that song? So if you're one of those people, don't be shy. Call us up tonight. Tell us some great song that you love and why you want to hear it, and we'll put you on the air everywhere. Phones are open. 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Something old, something new, something red, something blue. Isn't that the saying? 85 Liveline.
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0: 1041. Hello, Liveline. What do you want to hear?
1: Unfaithful by Rihanna.
0: Oh, that is one of her first hits. You never hear it anymore. It's a really great song. How'd you think of it?
1: I love it.
0: You love it. Well, that's a good excuse.
1: Yeah, when I was about 5 years old, that was my dad's song. He just loved playing it. Anything Rihanna, he loved.
0: Oh, well, she has so many hits. In fact, 14 number ones and I think 20 top tens.
1: You know, I don't blame her.
0: Well, it's not like she decided that she was going to do it. I mean, it just kind of happened that way.
1: I don't blame any of the listeners.
0: But they're all great. What's your name? Where are you from?
1: I'm Kaylin. I'm from northern Minnesota.
0: And just because we're on the topic of young people requesting old songs, how old are you?
1: I'm 21.
0: 21. Wow. So you were 5 years old when this came out.
1: I don't know. I just remember being young. Something like that.
0: And there's this big debate amongst radio people that say, oh, 21-year-olds, they don't want to hear a 15-year-old song. They're wrong. They're just wrong.
1: They're very wrong.
0: All right. We heard it here first. Ladies and gentlemen, thanks for calling Liveline.
1: Thank you.

0: 941. Hey, Lightline, what do you want to hear?
1: Wait, I'm actually, am I on?
0: Yes, you are. Millions of people are listening.
1: Can I hear Buttons by the Pussycat Dolls?
0: Buttons, yes, Buttons. Loosen up my buttons, babe. That came out the same year as Unfaithful by Rihanna, which we just played.
1: Yeah, I'm actually listening to that right now.
0: Oh, well, aren't you just the best person ever? What's your name?
1: Andrea.
0: Andrea, where are you calling from?
1: Windsor, Vermont.
0: Boy, this really proves we are a live show, huh?
1: Yeah.
0: Talking about things that are happening right now. How old are you, Andrea?
1: 14, almost 15 years old.
0: 14! You weren't even born when this song came out. I love it. Yeah. It's so fascinating. How come you aren't calling for a new song?
1: I've been wanting to hear this song for a while, but usually I get to hear I Love It, I Love It, I Love It by Bo K.
0: Oh, you so like that one?
1: Don't work. Yeah.
0: And you're probably tired of it because we play the crap out of it.
1: Oh, no. You're the only radio station to play it.
0: Well, I guess we're the only people that do a lot of things around here.
1: Yeah. But I've been listening to you, like, ever since. I'm kind of, like, new to this, but, yeah.
0: Well, here's your song, and thanks for calling Lightline. Here we go.
1: Thank you.
0: Bye.

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2: Nah, hi, this is Brittany. I'm calling because my daughter just turned 13 today, and she's really wanting to listen to TNT by AD/DC. Can you play that?
1: Well, I'm glad that she has great music taste, but we don't have that song. That's a little too hard for

0: pop radio, but
1: okay.
0: Maybe something else. I'd be happy to sing part of it for her, though.
1: Yes, I'm asking her right now. She's sitting right next to me. Hold on.
0: Okay.
1: He can't play TNT because his that is too old school. Is there another song you would like to listen to? She says sweater weather.
0: Oh, sweater weather. Yeah, we could play that.
1: Can you play that for her then, please?
0: Absolutely. And while they're getting ready to sing here, I'll do part of TNT. Because I'm

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12: Liveline, let's go to Hollywood or the living room or wherever he is, I don't know, but it's John Garabedian now with North America's top five most played songs on pop radio. Hola!
1: It's unbelievable. This is ridiculous. It's, you know, in the old days, the songs used to change around. The top five this week are the exact same five as last week. Olivia Dean with So Easy, hanging on at number five. Number four, Olivia Rodrigo, dropped at number three. Zara Larsson with Midnight Night Sun. Number two, Bruno Mars again with Risk It All. And number one, the Jenny remix that brought back to life Dracula.
12: And Tame Impala. Oh, well, that's actually pretty good. Is that you who does Thriller?
1: Yeah, that was Vincent Price and he's dead. I'm still around.
12: You sound just like him. You could do a new version of it or something. And John, back with you next week. Happy Halloween.
1: Happy, yeah.

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1: Lideline, what do you want to hear?
2: Rockstar by Post Malone.
1: Rockstar, of course. Who's this?
2: This is Tyler calling.
1: Hey, Tyler, where are you from?
2: I am from Mankato.
1: Are you a rock star?
2: Heck yeah, man.
1: A rock star in Mankato, Minnesota. What are you doing?
2: Yes, sir. Right now I'm delivering packages for Amazon.
1: Oh, cool. I got an Amazon package today, and it's out sitting at the end of my driveway because they're always too lazy to go up it. It's this big hill with a power line going over the driveway. I think they're too afraid to knock it over.
2: Oh, boy. That's not me.
1: Actually, that did happen one time. The garbage truck came over, and I think it was after a storm, so the power line was sagging a little bit, and they knocked out our internet. We didn't have a way to do a show.
2: Oh, no.
1: It was bad, but now we got it fixed. Here's your song. Thanks for calling.

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1: Hello, Live Line. What do you want to hear?
0: Hi, I want to hear Don't Stop Believin' by Journey.
1: Oh, well, maybe not that far back. We have a great remix, though, by a guy named George Lamond, which we play whenever somebody requests it. It sounds fabulous.
0: Well, listen to that, then.
1: Okay. What's your name?
0: My name is Sierra.
1: And where are you calling from?
0: Topeka, Kansas.
1: And what are you doing tonight?
0: Hanging out with Arthur. He wanted to say hi. Oh. My son.
1: Hi. What's your son's name?
2: Hi.
0: Arthur
1: and Sierra. Those are cool names.
0: Yeah, thank you.
1: Does Arthur like Don't Stop Believin'?
0: Oh, Arthur likes all sorts of music. What's your favorite song, Arthur? Anything Spider-Man. If you got anything Spider-Man.
1: Spider-Man does whatever a Spider-Man does. That's all I got.
0: Yes. Perfect.
1: You got it personally sang by the host. And we'll play your song right now. Thanks for calling, Live Line.
0: Thanks. Bye. Bye.

0: 104.1. Secret Sound is next on Liveline. What do you want to hear?
1: Hello, can you play Sexy Back by Justin Timberlake?
0: Yes, for Throwback Thursday. Why do you want to hear it?
1: Because we just need some positive vibes.
2: Just for some good pump and some throwback music. Yep, throwback music.
0: Perfect. You know, this came out 20 years ago.
1: Yeah.
0: It's really old, just like Justin Timberlake.
1: Yep.
0: He's getting up there. What's your name?
1: Brielle.
0: Brielle, where are you calling from?
1: Cold Spring,
0: Minnesota?
1: Yes.
0: About an hour ago, we were doing this big discussion about young people calling for old songs, so I gotta know how old you are.
1: 17.
0: Oh my goodness, you weren't even born when this song came out either. And what do you want to say to all the radio stations who don't play old songs because they think that young people don't want to hear them?
1: Well, we do want to hear them. No matter what radio station is playing, play the old songs because us young people want to hear them.
0: All right. Well, that's perfect. I didn't have to tell you. Thanks for calling Liveline.
1: Thank you.
0: Bye.

0: Same one for the past two nights, by the way. I can't believe somebody hasn't gotten this. We've got all kinds of clues. I don't know what else we can say without just literally telling you what it is. So let's give it another shot right now. We recorded this in the office. You put things inside of it. No, it is not a desk drawer or a suitcase or a paper cutter or a three-hole puncher, by the way. Hear a little latch at the end. What could that be? What has a latch? Call now and win. 85 Live Line. If you know the secret sound, 85 Live Line. Good luck.
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21: Was it a refrigerator door shutting?
0: Well, we know it's not any of those things, but specifically a file cabinet.

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Thanks to everybody who's downloaded the Liveline app so far. We worked really hard on it to make it the best for you. Rate the songs. If you like it, thumbs up or swipe left in the song history. If you hate it, thumbs down or swipe right in the song history. You can keep track of every selection by just hitting rated songs in the menu. 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Beaumont, Texas, St. James, Minnesota, Greensburg, Indiana, Northampton, Massachusetts, Rockville, Connecticut, Glasgow, Montana, and Pablo, Ohio, Dexter.

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1: Hey, y'all think you can play Unwritten by Natasha Bedingfield?
0: Yeah, why do you want to hear that?
1: It's just a great early 2000s song. I love that song.
0: And we get a lot of requests for it. What was it, 2024 that it really made a comeback? I think it was in the top 20 on Spotify globally.
1: Hey, it deserves it. It's a wonderful song.
0: And we'll do it right now. Natasha Bedingfield, where'd she go? She was so nice.
1: I know, she's great.
0: I thought a couple years ago they were doing some charity event. I think it was in Iowa. And Natasha Bedingfield showed up and she just went on stage and sang the song because some random girl was covering it. And she went up there and sang it with them. Really? It was awesome.
1: That's amazing. Yeah. Yeah, Iowa too. I mean, that's kind of in the middle of nowhere.
0: I know. What is she doing there?
1: Yeah, exactly.
0: Nothing against Iowa, of course. We're on the radio there, but let's play it right now. What's your name and where are you from?
1: My name's Tom. I'm from Starkville, Minnesota.
0: Thanks for calling Liveline, Tom. Have a great night.
1: Hey, you too. Thank you.

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1: Well, that's a tongue twister. Be the first to name all three and win.
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13: 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My name's Mason. We've got a special Throwback Thursday edition. Tonight, the year 2006 seems to be very popular. We just played Unwritten by Natasha Bedingfield. Earlier, people were requesting Sexy Back by Justin Timberlake, Buttons by the Pussycat Dolls, Unfaithful by Rihanna. We figured, why not do three more of the biggest hits from that year and have you name the titles of all three? Listen closely. Oh, maybe I am.
14: Someone help me.
12: My girl's in the next room.
14: I ain't easy, I ain't sleazy.
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0: What three songs from 20 years ago were on the Magical Musical Mystery Medley?
1: Okay, it's S.O.S.
0: Yeah.
1: Lips of an Angel.
0: Yeah.
1: And then, can you play the last one again?
0: Nope.
1: It's my Black Eyed Peas. My Humps?
0: Not My Humps. I'll give you five more seconds.
1: Is it, gotta get that?
0: No, I gotta go to the next person. I'm sorry. Liveline, what are the three songs?
2: So, S.O.S. by Rihanna.
0: Uh-huh.
2: Lips of an Angel by Hinder.
0: Yeah.
2: Or Fergalicious by Fergie.
3: That's right.
2: Woo!
0: Amazing. Fergalicious, glamorous, you're the winner. What's your name?
2: Amber.
0: Amber, where are you calling from?
2: I am calling from Coley, North Carolina.
0: Well, Amber, this is your night. You are now the winner of a Liveline t-shirt, and you're on the radio, national fame. Everybody's going to say, oh, she's so smart. I love her.
2: Oh, my gosh. I'm so excited.
0: So hang on. We'll get your address. You'll have that in the next couple of weeks.
2: Okay.

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1: 36 for 4.
2: Hey, what's up? Oh, my God. Are you for real?
0: No, I'm Mason.
2: Okay.
0: But I'd rather be for real. What do you want to hear?
2: I want to hear Night Moves by Bob Seger.
0: Oh, my God. We can't play that. That's from 50 years ago, literally.
2: Come on, dude.
0: Not even if I wanted to, which I do. That's one of my favorite songs of all time. How about something a little newer, you know, like from the past 30 years? Which is still a long time.
2: How about Love Song by Taylor Swift?
0: Love Song? Oh, you mean Love Story?
2: Love Story, yeah.
0: I thought you were going to say Love Song by Sarah Bareilles. That was a great song.
2: Well, that's also a banger, but I'm going to say Love Story by Taylor Swift, though.
0: Okay, well, here it is. What's your name? Where are you calling from?
2: My name's Sam. We're calling from Plattsburgh, New York.
0: Plattsburgher?
2: Plattsburgher, exactly. All right.
0: What are you doing?
2: I'm with a bunch of my best friends, and we're just hanging out by a ferry.
0: Oh, everybody scream and yell. Make some noise.
2: Woo! Everybody scream!

0: Dawn.
1: Hello, Lideline. What do you want to hear?
0: Fishing in the Dark by Nitty Gritty Dirt Band.
1: Oh, my goodness. What is it with these crazy old songs tonight?
2: Won't play that.
0: Don't play now.
1: Who was that in the background who said they won't play that?
0: Oh, a good family friend. Yeah, let's do The Cure by Rodrigo.
1: The Cure. All right, yeah. I think in 40 or 50 years, we'll still be listening to this.
0: Oh, yeah.
1: It'll be a classic, and I'll be 90 years old. Hey, remember the good old days of Olivia Rodrigo?
0: Yep.
1: And she'll be like 90 years old, too, on her greatest hits tour. And
0: yeah, she'll be like ABBA.
1: ABBA, yeah, you're right. What's your name?
0: Sophie Brielle.
1: And where are you calling from?

0: 1041. That's our fourth most requested song right now. Olivia Rodrigo, The Cure. Drop Dead is number 6. And Stupid Song is number 9. What a superstar. Michael Jackson, Billie Jean's number 8. Thriller's number 14. Beat It's number 17. Unbelievable. In the summer of 2026, my name's Mason. Thank you for being here tonight. Later on, we will do an hour of your throwbacks, so make sure you're sending them in. Call or text 85 Liveline. And now,
1: Secret Sound.
0: Your chance to win with our incredibly annoying Secret Sound we've been doing for the past 3 nights. Just be first to correctly identify what it is. We'll give you some clues right here. We recorded it in the office. You put stuff inside of it. It's something closing, and it has a latch on it. Okay, it's not a stapler or a paper cutter or a hole puncher or anything like that. Listen up. A couple more times. And it's not a desk drawer. Or a filing cabinet. Or please guess something unique. 85 Liveline right now. That's 85 Liveline. Good luck.
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0: 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We'll play the sound one last time tonight in less than an hour, along with a new clue on

0: 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Hello.
1: Hello, sir.
0: What do you want to hear?
1: I like to hear Don't Stop Me Good Enough, Michael Jackson.
0: All right. A lot of requests for this song lately. What's your name?
1: It's Lauren.
0: And where are you calling from, Lauren?
1: Grand Forks.
0: North Dakota. What are you doing tonight?
1: I'm building a rock roller.
0: You're building a what?
1: Rock roller.
0: A rock roller?
1: A rock crawler.
0: Oh. And how do you do that?
1: Well, a lot of patience.
0: You know, if you go to the hospital, there's a lot of patients.
1: I know, I've been there too many times.
0: Why, building what you're doing now?
1: No, just being a thrill seeker.
0: Oh. Well, if you're a thrill seeker, stay here. We've got cheap thrills all night long. Your song playing now. Thanks for calling Lightline. Be safe.
1: You know. Yep.

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1: Hi, I was wondering if that was a cash register.
0: Oh, for our secret sound, no, it's not a cash register, but it's a good guess.
1: Thank you.
0: How about a request, though? What do you want to hear?
1: TLC, No Scrubs.
0: No Scrubs it is. And what's your name?
1: It's Janet.
0: Janet, where are you calling from?
1: Kingston.
0: Ontario. What are you doing tonight?
1: Just getting home from Wonderland.
0: Wonderland?
1: Yes. Canada's Wonderland in Toronto.
0: All right. How was that?
1: Busy.
0: Yeah, really busy. Even on a Thursday, huh?
1: Yep.
0: Everybody on the roller coasters, they were all there to see you.
1: Maybe.
0: Here's your song. Drive safe. Thanks for calling Liveline.

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13: Hello, Liveline. What do you want to hear?
14: Can you do Choosing Texas?
13: Choosing Texas it is. What's your name?
14: Emma.
13: Emma, where are you calling from?
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13: Texas. Perfect. Do you think this is the best song of the whole year?
14: Yeah.
13: Yeah. Why do you like it?
14: I just like her songs.
13: You like her as a person? She's really nice.
14: Yeah.
13: I'd love to meet her someday. I have so many questions about where she came from and why she writes this music and what it's like, you know, having to compete with all these men, even though her songs are better and male country songs get played more. I don't know why. Drives me crazy.
14: Yeah.
13: But we'll play this now and we'll show them. Thanks for calling Liveline.

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0: Hello, Liveline. What do you want to hear?
1: Can I hear Since You've Been Gone by Kelly Clarkson?
0: Since You've Been Gone, that angry, miserable song. Why do you want to hear it?
1: I don't know. Me and my sister listen to that song all the time.
0: I listen to it all the time, too. They say guys aren't supposed to listen to this kind of music, but I don't care. What's your name? Where are you calling from?
1: My name is Jordan. I'm calling from Kearney, Nebraska.
0: All right. We're asking everybody who asked for old songs tonight how old they are, because we're doing a little study here. This came out in 2004. What year were you born?
1: 2005.
0: All right. There we go. 21-year-old wants to hear a 22-year-old song. Thanks for calling Liveline. Bye.

0: 104.1. Hello, Lagline. What do you want to hear?
1: We could do, let's do Abracadabra by Lady Gaga.
0: Oh, yeah, I forgot about that one. Good song. Lots of energy. We haven't played it in 4 months.
1: Sweet, let's do that one.
0: Kind of just disappeared. What's your name?
1: Zach.
0: Get it? Disappeared? Abracadabra?
1: Oh, I get it.
0: I know. I'm just being stupid. Where are you calling from?
1: From Salt Lake City.
0: Utah. What's going on tonight?
1: Just hanging out with some friends in about 30 minutes. So I was just listening to the radio.
0: Cool. Well, let's play your song right now to get you heated up and go out and do some crazy things. And this coming weekend should be hot, hot, hot.
1: Yes. Yes, it is.
0: Thanks for calling Liveline, Zach. Be safe.
1: Thank you. Have a good week.

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1: Liveline, we ran out of room on our spreadsheet that automatically tabulates the likes and dislikes from songs on the Liveline app. Every time you thumbs up, thumbs down, that goes right to us. We want to keep track of each and every person who likes the songs and hates them so we can figure out if you're sick of them, you want to hear them more, maybe it's just your favorite, even though we've played it to death, whatever it is. So we have to make a second spreadsheet here. Keep rating those songs. We need it. Liveline Rewind starts in 15 minutes. That's where we do an hour of your throwback requests. And it's Thursday, which means we really dig deep and people are getting some really good ones in there too. Right now, though, your last chance to win tonight on the
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1: Secret Sound. He beat me to it. You just got to be first to call us, correctly identifying what it is. Here are some really revealing clues. We want to get this done with. It's been 3 days now. We recorded it in the office. It's us closing something. No, it's not a drawer. It has a latch on it. You put things inside of it. And this is underneath something. It's not a tool. So it's not like a stapler or a hole puncher or anything like that. Go ahead. Give us a call right now. 85-LIVE-LINE, please. 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

0: 1. Liveline, I'm freaking out because we still don't have a winner for the secret sound. So pay attention. Remember these for tomorrow. Here are the last guesses of the night.
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2: Is it like a cash drawer or cash till?
3: I've got it.
0: What is it?
3: Is it a file cabinet?
0: Oh my gosh, that's so unoriginal. We've had 1,000 people guess that.
3: Are you kidding?
0: No, I'm Mason.
3: Is it? Oh my gosh.
0: But I'd rather be kidding.
3: You think it was a safe? Is it a safe?
0: No, it's not a safe, but that's a safe guess. Call back, try again.
4: The thing where you have your keyboard underneath the desk and it slides in and out.
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0: Oh my gosh. All right, stay tuned. We're going to give you some more clues tomorrow night. Meanwhile, the Hour of Throwbacks kicks off in 5 minutes. 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

0: 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What do you want to hear?
1: Opalite by Taylor Swift.
0: Opalite. Yeah, we haven't played that yet tonight. What's your name?
1: Brittany B.
0: Brittany B. Not a Brittany C or Brittany D or E, F, G, H, I, J, K.
1: Elemental P.
0: Where are you from?
1: I'm from Winnipeg, Manitoba.
0: All right. Now, we have a really good remix of this song that everybody loves, or we can just do the original. It's up to you.
1: You choose. Surprise me.
0: Me? All right. Well, if you've never heard the remix, I think you like it. And if not, you got to call us back and complain, okay?
1: Don't worry. I'm not going to be a Karen.
0: No. That's all right. We want to know what you think. What are you doing?
1: I'm just hanging out. Just wanted to hear it.
0: Okay. Well, here it is. So stay tuned for Live Line Rewind, which is next with all those great

0: 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Go back. Liveline Rewind. 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
1: I've had job offers to go work at different shows and stations. I'd never trade it for any amount of money because this is just so much fun. We play your requests. Call or text 85 Liveline. My name's Mason. Who's this?
2: Isabella.
1: What do you want to hear?
2: Crazy by Gnarls Barkley.
1: Ooh, how'd you think of that?
2: It's like one of my favorites.
1: Me too.
2: And literally, I play it pretty regularly.
1: All right, you're crazy about it.
2: Yeah, basically.
1: Where are you calling from?
2: Big Spring, Texas.
1: All right, and we're doing our big study tonight. We want to find out how old people are. They're calling for old songs. What's your age?
2: I'm 30.
1: 30? So that's about right. The song is 20 years old, so you were 10 when it came out.
2: Oh, that sounds about right.
1: You're writing the demo of who we want to reach. Thanks for calling Liveline. Here he is.
2: Awesome. Thank you.

0: 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Live Line Rewind. What do you want to hear?
1: Neo, Closer.
0: Oh, that's a really good one. How'd you think of it?
1: It's just been a while, and that's since Throwback Thursday. Just came to my mind.
0: You know what's good. What's your name?
1: America.
0: America. We love America. God bless the USA. What are you doing tonight?
1: Just listening to the radio and eating some wings.
0: What kind of wings?
1: Wingstop. I like lemon pepper.
0: You don't like spicy stuff?
1: No, my stomach cannot handle that.
0: I think mine can. I just don't like the taste of it. It ruins it. You don't taste anything else. Your mouth's just burning.
1: Right?
0: What's enjoyable about that? What city and state are you in?
1: Mankato, Minnesota.
0: All right. And we're asking everybody who requests old songs tonight how old they are.
1: I am 29.
0: 29. All right. The song from 2008. Let's see. Let's do the math here. Minus 18. You are 11. Thanks for calling Live Line. Here it is.
1: Thank you so much.

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1: Tonight,
0: 2009.
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5: No, Justin.
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5: Yes.
4: All right. Well, let's play it right now. It's our, let's see here, live tabulation. This is so cool. 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
1: Hey, can we do Lean On from Major Lazer?
0: Oh, yeah, of course. Why do you want to hear that?
1: Oh, it's a good one. Throwback.
0: It is.
1: High school.
0: That was the number one song all over the world in 2015.
1: Absolutely.
0: What's your name? Where are you calling from?
1: This is Keanu, the driver, and his friend Malika from Vermont, Burlington, Vermont.
0: All right, cool. Where are you driving?
1: We're going up to Burlington right now from the airport.
0: Oh, picking somebody up.
1: Always.
0: All right. Well, here's your song. Thanks for calling Live Line.
1: Thank you.
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Thanks again to Dr. Fox for the fabulous 2009 edition of our Throwback Thursday Trifecta. We'll do it again next week, same time, with a different year. Of course, your requests, we need them. If we don't have them, there's just silence on the radio station. It's not always a bad idea. Some of these songs aren't that good. You pick them, sir. Britney Spears and her first song. Oh, my gosh. She was only 17.

0: 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Big Three Countdown. Tonight's most requested songs is next. We've got room for one more throwback. Hello.
1: Hey, someone called earlier and they requested Night Moves.
0: Yeah.
1: And I know you didn't play it, but I was so psyched on that. Is there any way you can play it?
0: No, not even a chance. Oh, it's on the classic rock station. Nobody under 30 even knows that song.
1: Dude, I know. It's so good, but it's okay. You don't want to do that. Yellow Card, Ocean Avenue.
0: Oh. Boy, yeah, Ocean Avenue. That's a great song. That's almost just Ocean as obscure, Avenue. But it's not as old as Night Moves.
1: Yeah, if we can't do Night Moves, it's maybe Ocean Avenue, and we'll be psyched.
0: All right. That reminds me of driving on Ocean Avenue.
1: Hell yeah. Lake Champlain Ave, baby.
0: There you go. What's your name? Where are you from?
1: Matt. I'm with all my friends from Plattsburgh, headed to Burlington, baby. One, two, three.

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1: My friend Christina just saw Ariana Grande in Boston a couple hours ago. She said it was the best concert of her life, except for Sabrina Carpenter. Who is better, man? It's Ariana Grande weekend. All the gay clubs are going crazy. They've got posters and special pricing and events, people dressing up like her. It's crazy.

0: 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Most popular. 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
1: The big one.
2: Dominic Fike. Baby Doll. 3 of the biggest songs of the year. And this one's under a minute and a half.

fun tonight. It was cool to get the information about people who are calling for these old songs. Men and women, young, old, where they are. Find out why they like them, why they're so popular now, some even more than the current songs. And by current, I don't mean new music. Current music means music that's popular right now. And we play whatever you want. How it all works. We're back tomorrow night for the Party Songs Weekend. There's nowhere else I'd rather be than pushing all these buttons, answering the phones, and talking to you. Thanks for being here and for being who you are. The best is yet to come. Stay positive, surround yourself with good people, work hard, and be your dream.

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7: Wave weather.
8: Mainly cloudy skies expected. Overnight wind lows around 62. Winds out of the south 8 to 15 miles an hour. High temperatures reach up to 87. Friday, sunshine mixed with clouds at times. Chance for storms. Friday night, lows level off around 67. Partly cloudy skies. Sunshine mixed with clouds at times and dry. Saturday and Sunday with highs in the mid-90s. I'm staff meteorologist Ray Miller. Currently, it's 69 degrees.
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16: Mainly cloudy skies expected. Overnight, wind lows around 62. Winds out of the south, 8 to 15 miles an hour. High temperatures reach up to 87. Friday, sunshine mixed with clouds at times. Chance for storms. Friday night, lows level off around 67. Partly cloudy skies. Sunshine mixed with clouds at times and dry. Saturday and Sunday with highs in the mid-90s. I'm staff meteorologist Ray Miller. Currently, it's 69 degrees.
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5: Wave weather. Sunshine mixed with clouds at times today, with daytime highs approaching 87. South winds 10 to 15 miles an hour. Partly cloudy skies tonight, chance for storms. Lows level off around 67. Sunshine mixed with clouds at times tomorrow, high temperatures reach up to 94. Sunshine mixed with clouds at times Sunday, decreasing clouds by Monday, mid-90s. Sunday, low 90s by Monday. I'm staff meteorologist Ray Miller. Currently, it's 68 degrees.
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15: Wave weather.
16: Sunshine mixed with clouds at times today, with daytime highs approaching 87. South winds 10 to 15 miles an hour. Partly cloudy skies. Tonight, chance for storms. Lows level off around 67. Sunshine mixed with clouds at times. Tomorrow, high temperatures reach up to 94. Sunshine mixed with clouds at times. Sunday, decreasing clouds. By Monday, mid-90s. Sunday, low 90s. By Monday, I'm staff meteorologist Ray Miller. Currently, it's 68 degrees.
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Yeah! Congratulations. Daft Punk coming up for you, and also what it's like sometimes to be a dad with a teen daughter. You might be able to relate. Got that coming up at two songs on Wave 104.1.

0: 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It's Wave 104.1, the Lakes Hit Music, Amos in the Morning. Now, I have to preface this by saying, as teen daughters go, my teen daughter, I think, is literally the best. She is awesome. She's fantastic. I love her very much. She's very easygoing and mellow, but sometimes things like this happen.
1: You went to my client's school function wearing blue shorts and the blue shirt.
2: That is correct.
1: So blue on blue, and those were different shades of blue.
2: Yeah.
1: Are you aware that style is cringe and socially devastating to my client?
2: Your Honor, she wears pimple patches out in public.
1: At this event, where did you drop my client off at?
2: With the entrance.
1: The entrance. Your Honor, that is first degree embarrassment with the intent to humiliate.
2: Wait, where was I supposed to drop her off at?
1: Not too close, but not too far. Everybody knows that.
2: No, I didn't know there was a rule book.
1: Okay, once my client shut the car door, can you explain to the court what you did then?
2: I believe I rolled down the window and said I love you, I think.
1: What's that, sweetheart? Your Honor, my client is willing to drop all charges for an Alani and a pair of American Eagle jeans.
2: What?
0: I don't even know what Alani is.
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2: Wave weather. Sunshine mixed with clouds at times today, with daytime highs approaching 87. South winds 10 to 15 miles an hour. Partly cloudy skies. Tonight, chance for storms. Lows level off around 67. Sunshine mixed with clouds at times. Tomorrow, high temperatures reach up to 94. Sunshine mixed with clouds at times. Sunday, decreasing clouds. By Monday, mid-90s. Sunday, low 90s. By Monday, I'm staff meteorologist Ray Miller. Currently, it's 68 degrees.
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All you have to do is text one word and you got a chance to win. 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Oh, that makes sense. Text the word pizza to 218-847-2001. 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
2: I went into the kitchen the other day, and there was a plate in the sink that hadn't been rinsed, right? Kids, right? Anyway, I rinsed the plate and opened the dishwasher to put it in the dishwasher, but the dishwasher's full, and it's just finished. I'm like, oh, no, I wasn't planning on this. Oh, no. I was just going to put the plate into the dishwasher. Now I've got to empty the dishwasher. And there's no one in the house to see me do it. What is the point? So I put the plate back in the sink. Shut the dishwasher. Wipe the handle down for prints.
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12: Sunshine mixed with clouds at times today, with daytime highs approaching 87. South winds 10 to 15 miles an hour. Partly cloudy skies. Tonight, chance for storms. Lows level off around 67. Sunshine mixed with clouds at times. Tomorrow, high temperatures reach up to 94. Sunshine mixed with clouds at times. Sunday, decreasing clouds. By Monday, mid-90s. Sunday, low 90s. By Monday, I'm staff meteorologist Ray Miller. Currently, it's 68 degrees.
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15: Sunshine mixed with clouds at times today, with daytime highs approaching 87. South winds 10 to 15 miles an hour. Partly cloudy skies. Tonight, chance for storms. Lows level off around 67. Sunshine mixed with clouds at times. Tomorrow, high temperatures reach up to 94. Sunshine mixed with clouds at times. Sunday, decreasing clouds. By Monday, mid-90s. Sunday, low 90s. By Monday, I'm staff meteorologist Ray Miller. Currently, it's 68 degrees.
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Wave 104.1. I have to admit that I'm not very excited that we're getting back to the 90 degree temps, actually over 90, starting tomorrow. It's been kind of nice being a little bit cooler lately, hasn't it? But just the thing for you to cool off, a refrigerator for humans has been invented. What is the deal with that? Gonna find out after Billie Eilish and Wave.

0: Well, we're going to be back to the mid-90s here temp-wise pretty soon.
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0: Just in time, a Japanese company has created refrigerators for humans. It's kind of like a reverse sauna. You climb in, you sit in the seat and enjoy blasted air cooled to 41 degrees Fahrenheit. The drawback is they cost about $9,000. So I don't know what kind of situation, you know what I mean? A picture maybe working out in the yard a lot, you know what I mean? And then you could just jump in your little fridge. But I mean, I just go sit in the house personally. But if you got $9,000 to spend, it'd be fun.
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16: Sunshine mixed with clouds at times today, with daytime highs approaching 87. South winds 10 to 15 miles an hour. Partly cloudy skies tonight, chance for storms. Lows level off around 67. Sunshine mixed with clouds at times tomorrow, high temperatures reach up to 94. Sunshine mixed with clouds at times Sunday, decreasing clouds by Monday, mid-90s. Sunday, low 90s by Monday. I'm staff meteorologist Ray Miller. Currently, it's 68 degrees.
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0: Google, at least, is going to have a new option. 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I don't know, like, why that's, like, significantly different than just, you know, facial recognition. 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
13: Sunshine mixed with clouds at times today, with daytime highs approaching 87. Southwesterly winds 10 to 20 miles an hour. Chance for storms tonight, lows level off around 67. Partly cloudy skies. High temperatures reach up to 94. Tomorrow, sunshine mixed.

0: mixed with clouds at times. Sunshine mixed with clouds at times, Sunday, with daytime highs approaching 95, 93, Monday. I'm staff meteorologist Ray Miller, currently 69.
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0: They drive you crazy when it comes to sleeping habits. Nearly one in four people claim they've broken up with someone due to annoying sleep habits. And, you know, the usual suspects: snoring, tossing and turning, stealing covers. I tell you what, before, you know, it gets too serious, that's your chance to bail, because I'm sure you've heard of sleep divorce, where married couples sleep in separate rooms. And that's why. And once you're married, then you're in it, you know. So think about that. You know, if they're bugging you every night, then maybe you just don't want to deal with that.
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9: Wave weather.
10: Sunshine mixed with clouds at times today, with daytime highs approaching 87. Southwesterly winds 10 to 20 miles an hour. Chance for storms tonight, lows level off around 67. Partly cloudy skies. High temperatures reach up to 94. Tomorrow, sunshine mixed with clouds at times. Sunshine mixed with clouds at times. Sunday, with daytime highs approaching 95. 93 Monday. I'm staff meteorologist Ray Miller. Currently 69.
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1: Evidently, there's a TikTok trend that a lot of people are doing. 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Is this just a ploy to train AI? Maybe you've done the trend already. We'll see what it is. 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

0: 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According to one tech expert, it might be more than just silly fun. She speculates that the trend might have been created for AI data collection to help train AI, since AI is still bad at emotional recognition. So apparently the same phrase thing, the trend is saying like the same thing in a bunch of different ways, you know, as if you're sort of practicing your acting, you know, and then I don't know what happens after that. I guess you just do it just to see how good you are at doing it. But it might just be for the sake of training AI, which a lot of things are these days. Feel the summer,
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7: Sunshine mixed with clouds at times today, with daytime highs approaching 87. Southwesterly winds 10 to 20 miles an hour. Chance for storms tonight, lows level off around 67. Partly cloudy skies. High temperatures reach up to 94. Tomorrow, sunshine mixed with clouds at times. Sunshine mixed with clouds at times Sunday, with daytime highs approaching 95. 93 Monday. I'm staff meteorologist Ray Miller. Currently 69.
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Want to go to WeFest? 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

I had mentioned we're getting back to temps in the 90s here, starting probably tomorrow, actually. Maybe you want to go stay cool in a movie theater? Here's a movie to see. Pinocchio Unstrung. It's 30 theaters this weekend. Pinocchio Unstrung. It is a horror film about Pinocchio. A Pinocchio horror film. I don't even like horror films, but I tell you what, if my kids want to go see that, I'm pretty curious. I might take it.

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0: A toddler or an elderly parent or grandparent? A guy's going viral for claiming that traveling with his 78-year-old parents was more difficult than traveling with toddlers due to difficulties with getting around and eating breaks and stuff like that. And I think I would probably agree with that. You know, we're going to see my mom in Michigan here in a few weeks. And anytime we'll like go out and do something with her, you know, like maybe, you know, go to a mall or someplace that's fun for the kids, you know, I'll be like, hey, do you want to just sit on the bench here and rest while, you know, we go run around with the kids for a little bit and then we'll come back. You know what I mean? If you're traveling with toddlers, you're just chasing them. It's simpler.
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7: Wave weather. Sunshine mixed with clouds at times today, with daytime highs approaching 87. Southwesterly winds 10 to 20 miles an hour. Chance for storms tonight, lows level off around 67. Partly cloudy skies. High temperatures reach up to 94. Tomorrow, sunshine mixed with clouds at times. Sunshine mixed with clouds at times Sunday, with daytime highs approaching 95. 93 Monday. I'm staff meteorologist Ray Miller. Currently 69.
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4: Wave weather.
5: Sunshine mixed with clouds at times today, with daytime highs approaching 87. Southwesterly winds 10 to 20 miles an hour. Chance for storms tonight. Lows level off around 67. Partly cloudy skies. High temperatures reach up to 94. Tomorrow, sunshine mixed with clouds at times. Sunshine mixed with clouds at times Sunday, with daytime highs approaching 95. 93 Monday. I'm staff meteorologist Ray Miller. Right now, it's 70 degrees.
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9: Sunshine mixed with clouds at times today, with daytime highs approaching 87. Southwesterly winds 10 to 20 miles an hour. Chance for storms tonight. Lows level off around 67. Partly cloudy skies. High temperatures reach up to 94. Tomorrow, sunshine mixed with clouds at times. Sunshine mixed with clouds at times Sunday, with daytime highs approaching 95. 93 Monday. I'm staff meteorologist Ray Miller. Currently, it's 71 degrees.
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6: Wave weather.
7: Sunshine mixed with clouds at times today, with daytime highs approaching 87. Southwesterly winds 10 to 20 miles an hour. Chance for storms tonight. Lows level off around 67. Partly cloudy skies. High temperatures reach up to 94. Tomorrow, sunshine mixed with clouds at times. Sunshine mixed with clouds at times. Sunday, with daytime highs approaching 95. 93 Monday. I'm staff meteorologist Ray Miller. Currently, it's 71 degrees.
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8: Wave weather. Sunshine mixed with clouds at times today, with daytime highs approaching 87. Southwesterly winds 10 to 20 miles an hour. Chance for storms tonight. Lows level off around 67. Partly cloudy skies. High temperatures reach up to 94. Tomorrow, sunshine mixed with clouds at times. Sunshine mixed with clouds at times. Sunday, with daytime highs approaching 95. 93 Monday. I'm staff meteorologist Ray Miller. Currently, it's 72 degrees.
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2: Cale Daniels at Buck's Mill Brewing as Henry joins us once again as we ask, what's new this week with Buck's Mill? How's it going?
3: It's going great. You know, we're right in the heart of summer. Lots of folks in town enjoying the tap room. Great place to come and chill this weekend.
2: Chill is a big thing, too. I know it's supposed to get, what, high 90s? This is definitely the place to grab a cold drink and maybe step outside of the heat. The air conditioning seems to be working perfectly in here. So, hey, this weekend you're going out, spend some time outdoors, maybe take a break from that, grab yourself a nice cold drink.
3: Yep, you bet. We're a great family-friendly venue here, dog-friendly too. We've got a great selection of beers and also seltzers. We've got 9 different seltzers, both in the alcoholic and non-alcoholic variety for you to enjoy.
2: And they're delicious. I also, is the root beer float still going on? I know I got to ask that.
3: Absolutely. It's a summertime favorite here. We got root beer floats. Come on in and get one. We make our own root beer here right downstairs.
2: Oh, geez, that's awesome. And, you know, you come for the drinks, you stay for the games. You guys have the largest selection of pinball that I've ever seen, as well as axe throwing, board games, and some tabletop games as well.
3: Absolutely. We get a lot of people that say, you know, let's meet friends at the brewery. I don't have to clean my house.
2: It's a big upside. I know I've done that a few times myself with friends in the area. So for some of the what are some of the more popular games you've seen played around here besides the pinball?
3: Yeah, we've got these Crokinole games, which is a Canadian shuffleboard game that people play at the tabletop. You know, your usual suspects. We've got, I think, about 80 different board games sitting there on the shelf.
2: Yes.
3: And, you know, it's amazing they get used, and we try and take really good care of them, so you can come here and expect a complete game.
2: Absolutely. Anything else you'd like to touch on?
3: No, we've got, again, our summer lineup includes a couple of great beers. We've got a Kick the Keg special on a couple of them right now, trying to make room for those new beers, Helga, Lake Day IPA, which we served last night at the concert, and people loved. And, you know, we'll keep moving.
2: Absolutely.
3: Getting you a great selection of beer.
2: There is no shortage of things to do and drinks to try. 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We'll be checking in again next week to ask what's new at Buck's Mill.
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12: Sunshine mixed with clouds at times this afternoon, with daytime highs approaching 87. Southwesterly winds 10 to 20 miles an hour. Chance for storms tonight, lows dip down to about 67. Partly cloudy skies. High temperatures reach up to 94. Tomorrow, sunshine mixed with clouds at times. Sunshine mixed with clouds at times Sunday, with a high of 95. 93 Monday. I'm staff meteorologist Ray Miller. Right now, it's 74 degrees.
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15: Weather. A heat advisory begins at 1 p.m. Sunday afternoon and continues until 9 p.m. Sunday night. Slight chance of thunderstorms this afternoon. Otherwise, mainly clear skies. High temperatures reach up to 87. Southerly winds 10 to 20 miles an hour. Partly cloudy skies. Tonight, chance of thunderstorms. Lows dip down to about 68. Highs around 95. Tomorrow, mainly clear skies. I'm staff meteorologist Ray Miller. Currently 75.
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10: Heat advisory begins at 1 p.m. Sunday afternoon and continues until 9 p.m. Sunday night. Slight chance of thunderstorms this afternoon. Otherwise, mainly clear skies. High temperatures reach up to 87. Southerly winds 10 to 20 miles an hour. Partly cloudy skies. Tonight, chance of thunderstorms. Lows dip down to about 68. Highs around 95. Tomorrow, mainly clear skies. I'm staff meteorologist Ray Miller. Currently, it's 77 degrees.
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Sometimes life throws you for a loop. Sometimes you are not expecting something. And so you need to know how to prepare. Easy ways to reset your mood in 15 minutes or less. The mind is a powerful thing, brother. So we're going to go through those. In case you're needing a breath, you know, you're needing one moment like that today, we'll have it for you next.

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0: You're listening to the Lakes Hit Music, Wave 1041. Hey, I wanted to check in. How you doing? You know, this is the part of the show where I'm like, what are you going through? Anything heavy? Sometimes life throws you for a loop and your brain is a powerful thing. We got to get it back on track. I have some easy ways to reset your mood in just 15 minutes or less. Okay. Because you don't have a whole day to do it. You got to do it and get in a better mood. Mental health experts are saying simple activities like getting outside, listening to music, practicing gratitude. That is a big one. I love to just tell myself all the things that I have amazing in my life. Take a short break, whether that's a breath from screens, you do a reset, something like that. And then the key is to find something small and intentional, like a habit that fits into your schedule that you can do often. All right, we're going to get through it.
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17: Weather. A heat advisory begins at 1 p.m. Sunday afternoon and continues until 9 p.m. Sunday night. Slight chance of thunderstorms this afternoon. Otherwise, mainly clear skies. High temperatures reach up to 87. Southerly winds 10 to 20 miles an hour. Partly cloudy skies. Tonight, chance of thunderstorms. Lows dip down to about 68. Highs around 95. Tomorrow, mainly clear skies. I'm staff meteorologist Ray Miller. Right now, 78.
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0: 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I bet photographers say it all the time that anybody can be a photographer, right? You have your cell phone, you take like an artsy angle, boom, you're a photographer. These two, though, I don't know. I don't know if I understand the angle they were going for. They would light the ground on fire in public places and then have women in next to nothing stand there with exotic pets. They had a vision.
1: We're talking about an empty parking lot with no civilians, full of concrete. And I don't think I've ever seen a parking lot be set on fire with lighter fluid. So basically, we spoke with the security at the mall as well. We explained to him that we was going to have a fire flame photo shoot. He told us basically just be out before the mall closed. You can't show me a baby spider monkey whose spinal cord don't show through their back because they're born that way.

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0: 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Hey, it's Kat, and thanks for listening. I have always been fascinated by multiples. If you are a twin and you look alike and you move the same way, you say things at the same time, it is amazing to me. Can you imagine, though, having four of those? You are immediately outnumbered. What has been going on in this woman's life? You're going to hear about it next. Feel the summer,
1: 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Bonfires burn brighter during the 104 days of summer with Wool's RV Sales and Wave 104.1.
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12: A heat advisory begins at 1 p.m. Sunday afternoon and remains in effect until 9 p.m. Sunday night. Slight chance of thunderstorms this afternoon. Otherwise, ample sunshine expected. Daytime highs approaching 87. Winds out of the south, 10 to 20 miles an hour. Chance for storms. Tonight, lows level off around 68, partly cloudy. Tomorrow, highs level off around 95. I'm staff meteorologist Ray Miller. Currently, 79.
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1: It is so rare that it made headlines, and that is where I read about this woman in Australia just gave birth to 4 babies. They are all identical, these quadruplets. She cannot tell them apart.
2: It's amazing, to be honest, particularly the fact that this was spontaneously conceived. We do see multiple pregnancies more often with fertility treatments, particularly IVF, but for this to be spontaneously conceived, for the conception to happen, so one fertilized egg that then splits not once, not twice, but 3 times into 4 different babies.

0: 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This kid, though, 17 years old, he should have known better. You're going to hear why he called next.
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8: A heat advisory begins at 1 p.m. Sunday afternoon and remains in effect until 9 p.m. Sunday night. Slight chance of thunderstorms this afternoon. Otherwise, ample sunshine expected. Daytime highs approaching 87. Winds out of the south 10 to 20 miles an hour. Chance for storms tonight. Lows level off around 68, partly cloudy. Tomorrow, highs level off around 95. I'm staff meteorologist Ray Miller. Currently 79.
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0: The Lakes hit music, Wave 104.1. You can hear the fear in this teen's voice when he realizes he is in some hot water. Not even just with the police, but can you imagine what his mom is going to do?
1: You know you can get in trouble for calling 911 and hanging up on him?
2: I apologize. I'll just apologize.
1: You're going to apologize to the officers when they get there?
2: Yep.
1: That's a little bit young to start doing stuff like that and getting in trouble. I don't want you to go to jail at 17 years old.
2: My barber messed my cut up. I thought the woman like a sue. If I call the cops, I don't know. I very apologize, sir. Everything's fine, sir. I do not mean anything like that, sir.
1: I'll let the officers know you apologize. I don't know if they're still going to show up or not, but we do have your address since you gave it.

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0: 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Buffet your way. Quick question, favorite way to take your eggs? I love having a big piece of sourdough toast, putting an avocado on there, and then one of those drippy sunny sides, and then some chili oil. That is the ultimate breakfast for me. I love eggs, but I was reading that Midwest Poultry Services, they have recalled voluntarily, by the way, 19 million eggs over a possible salmonella. So if you're a breakfast person, it's just information like that that bums you out. Feel the summer,
1: it's where I wanna be. Turn 104 days of summer into the 104 nights under the stars with Wool's RV Sales and the 104 days of summer on Wave 104.1. 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
3: Located south of Perm off of Highway 78.
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10: Weather. A tornado watch continues. A heat advisory begins at 1 p.m. Sunday afternoon. Slight chance of thunderstorms this afternoon. Otherwise, ample sunshine expected. Daytime highs approaching 87. South winds 10 to 20 miles an hour. Partly cloudy skies. Tonight, chance of thunderstorms. Lows dip down to about 68. Mainly sunny skies. Tomorrow, high temperatures reach up to 95.

0: 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It's Kat. Thanks for listening. Sometimes we form opinions about things that we see and we don't know the whole narrative. Like, my husband is a passenger princess because if I drive as a passenger, I will barf. So I drive everywhere. And this guy, he just doesn't understand it.
1: I always just assume that guy is like the biggest princess imaginable. He's on his way to get his nail appointment done. He's a yes queen. He loves being taken care of. And he splits it 50-50 if she doesn't pay 100%. Unless the guy has like a terminal illness or he can't see, those are really the only two excuses as to why the man shouldn't be driving the car, in my opinion.

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1: I've always had a pretty good sleeping arrangement, you know, like my husband isn't a loud snorer, so I don't have to worry about that. And we don't wiggle around. Nobody has the Jimmy legs, but some people are not as lucky. I know that. Annoying sleep habits that are causing some couples to split up. You got to nip it in the bud. We're going to go through those on the way.
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9: A tornado watch continues. A heat advisory begins at 1 p.m. Sunday afternoon. Slight chance of thunderstorms this afternoon. Otherwise, ample sunshine expected. Daytime highs approaching 87. South winds 10 to 20 miles an hour. Partly cloudy skies. Tonight, chance of thunderstorms. Lows dip down to about 68. Mainly sunny skies. Tomorrow, high temperatures reach up to 95. I'm staff meteorologist Ray Miller. Currently, it's 80 degrees.
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I think it would be pretty awful to find someone, you love them, this is your person, and then the one part of your day that really matters, sleep, so you can recharge, you guys are not on the same page. There are some annoying sleep habits that are causing a lot of couples to split up, and 17% of Americans have ended a relationship solely because their ex's annoying sleep habits kept them up. So tossing and turning, stealing the covers, and then obviously snoring was the top complaint. So if any of those are being talked to you about, get it under control.

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0: 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Talent is talent, however you want to spin it. And if you can call a deer, if an animal thinks that you are another animal, that's pretty impressive. Like this German deer calling competition, these guys know their stuff. Can you make any animal sounds? Like when you're out there, you do like a loon or like a... I don't even know what that is, like a sparrow. That's it. That's the extent for me.
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7: Weather. A tornado watch continues. A heat advisory begins at 1 p.m. Sunday afternoon. Slight chance of thunderstorms this afternoon. Otherwise, ample sunshine expected. Daytime highs approaching 87. South winds 10 to 20 miles an hour. Partly cloudy skies. Tonight, chance of thunderstorms. Lows dip down to about 68. Mainly sunny skies. Tomorrow, high temperatures reach up to 95. I'm staff meteorologist Ray Miller. Currently 81.
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You know who would do the best roast? 6-year-olds. If you had 6-year-olds, all they do is tell the truth, and the truth hurts. And this mom, I think she's okay, but let's check in on her next.

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2: 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What should my superpower be? And he's like, I don't know. 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And I was like, I love it. 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
14: Wave weather. A tornado watch continues. A heat advisory begins at 1 p.m. Sunday afternoon. Slight chance of thunderstorms this afternoon. Otherwise, ample sunshine expected. Daytime highs approaching 87. South winds 10 to 20 miles an hour. Partly cloudy skies. Tonight, chance of thunderstorms. Lows dip down to about 68. Mainly sunny skies. Tomorrow, high temperatures reach up to 95. I'm Staff Meteorologist Ray Miller. currently 81.
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There are three places around here that you can go to get amazing customer service. I'm telling you, I've never gone to these three places and had somebody treat me in a bad way, not be attentive to my needs. So if you have one that you want to shout out, let me know. You can text me and I'll say it on the air. But I have the friendliest cities in the world when it comes to customer service. So if you're going to be traveling to these places, get ready because it's going to be a pleasant experience. That's next.

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13: 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It doesn't listen to anything. And they're calling it Alex. My name is Mason. 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
0: What do you want to hear?
2: Mason, I'd love to hear Zara Larsson, Midnight Sun.
0: Oh, what a great song to kick off the weekend. This sounds like the guy I just talked to on the radio, what, a half hour ago?
2: Yeah, you were just on my show, and now I'm on your show.
0: Isn't it funny how the roles reverse? What's it like being underneath, on the other side of the desk?
2: It feels pretty good, actually. You know, it's nice to have somebody else working the controls.
0: And, of course, all the Pioneer Day activities going on in Salt Lake.
2: Oh, there's so many things. I'm getting ready to go to the big Utah Lake fireworks show. That starts at 10 o'clock tonight. They shoot fireworks over the lake, and it's a spectacular sight. That's where me and the wifey will be later on.
0: Oh, cool.
2: She's in the other room talking on the phone.
0: Oh, that's what they do, yeah. And you just sit and listen to it. Uh-huh, yeah.
2: Yeah. That's exactly it.
0: So what do you want to say to everybody listening in Salt Lake tonight?
2: Happy Pioneer Day, also known as Pie and Beer Day. Oh. Hopefully you're partaking in a root beer float right now.
0: Pie and beer, and then later on tonight will be high in beer.
2: Yeah, absolutely.
0: Let's play the song right now. Have a great week.

0: Live line, who sings it?
1: Hello, I just wanted to request a song. Are y'all doing that today?
0: Well, yes, but we're doing a contest at this very second. So do you know who sings the song that's playing right now?
1: Oh.
0: The answer is no. Well, let's see here. Live line, who sings it?
2: Metro Station.
3: That's right.
0: Metro Station, yes, you're the winner. What's your name?
2: Joe.
0: Joe. Where are you calling from, Joe?
2: Lexington, Nebraska.
0: Well, now you're not just any Joe Schmo, because on the Live Line show, you've won a Live Line t-shirt. Congratulations.
2: Awesome.
0: We'll also throw in another prize if you can tell us whose famous brother was in the band.
2: Miley Cyrus,
0: yes, her brother Trace, who kind of looks like a sister now. But anyways, hang on, we'll get your address. We'll also find something in our prize closet and send it right out.
2: Thanks.
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0: 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Hello, Lideline. What do you want to hear?
1: Oh, dude, I'm so high. I don't know.
0: You're so high?
1: Yeah.
0: On what?
1: Weed.
0: Oh, I guess that's nothing too crazy.
1: Yeah, I don't know.
0: Well, if you were at a party tonight, what would you want to hear?
1: Toxic by Britney Spears.
0: All right, we'll get that right on. Who's this?
1: I don't know. It's a secret.
0: It's a secret. Okay, can you tell us what city and state you're in?
1: Mm-mm.
0: Why?
1: Because.
0: Oh, are you up to no good?
1: I'm actually creating a fish pond.
0: Oh, and why is that a secret?
1: I don't know.
0: Do you know anything?
1: Nope.
0: Have you read any books?
1: Yeah. I read a book.
0: Well, that's good. All right. So what are you going to do the rest of the weekend?
1: Oh, I don't know. Garden, probably. Play in my garden.
0: Okay. Well, speaking of garden, enjoy your weeds, and thanks for calling Lagline.
1: Yep. No problem. Bye.

0: 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Hello, Liveline. What do you want to hear?
1: Can we hear California Girls by Katy Perry?
0: Oh, yes. We play it every single night. It still sounds great after 16 years. People just don't get sick of it. Who's this?
1: Jaylen Morse.
0: That's such a great summertime anthem. Where are you from?
1: Walnut Ridge, Arkansas.
0: Any plans tonight or this weekend?
1: I just got back from softball practice.
0: Oh, not a game?
1: Nope, not a game.
0: When's your next one?
1: August 9th?
0: Yeah. Oh, August 9th, so you have a long time to go. Why so early?
1: Who knows?
0: You got to make sure you're really good.
1: Yeah.
0: Yeah, all right. Well, good luck. Thanks for calling Liveline.
1: Bye.
2: Greetings, loved ones. Let's take a journey.

0: Sideline, hello.
1: Well, hey, I just heard the girl, she's from Winnipeg, and she guessed the sound from yesterday and the day before.
0: Yeah.
1: I have a guess.
0: What do you think it is?
1: Because I was thinking about it yesterday, too. I think it's a drive-through window, fast food.
0: Oh, no, it's nothing like that.
1: No one's guessed that yet?
0: No. We've gotten a lot of hints the past couple of days, and it's something in an office.
1: Okay. But I'll keep trying.
0: We're going to play it tonight in about an hour. How about a request, though?
1: Okay, I have one that's Olivia Dean.
0: Oh, yeah. Yeah. She's great.
1: She is great.
0: What's your name? Where are you from?
1: I heard her for the first time on your station.
0: Really?
1: Julie, I'm calling from Wyoming.
0: Well, Julie, we were literally the first station in all of North America to play Man I Need on the radio. Literally.
1: I remember that. I heard it, and I remember you guys saying that, and I went, oh, my God, I love this song.
0: Well, we love you, and thank you for calling Liveline. Have a great night. Talk to me.

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1: Let's do something.
0: That song goes out to Philip, Alicia, and Seth in Rockport, Illinois, listening on the Liveline app. Boy, do we appreciate that. We worked so hard on it. It's got some really, really cool features. Of course, you can send us your requests directly there. If you want to skip the line, you don't want to text us, you don't want to call us because you're shy, even though we much prefer to hear your voice. You can also send us your voice shout-outs, so you can get your voice on the air, but you don't have to talk to me, so it's kind of a win-win for everybody. And then you can also listen on any station that carries Liveline in North America. It's really cool. There's also a two-hour delay stream, so whatever was happening on the show 2 hours ago, you can go back and listen to it. And my favorite part is the song ratings. We want to know if you like something or you hate something. Maybe you're sick of it or you want to hear it more. Thumbs up or thumbs down. Also, if you swipe down to the song history and you swipe left or right, you can add it there, too. And that data goes directly to us so we can program the prime playlist for you and everybody listening tonight. Your shout outs and dedications, give us a call or shoot us a text. We'll put you on the air right now. You can say or play anything you want. What's going on? Where are you going? Who are you with? I promise we will answer. We always do. We're not like other radio stations who push a phone number. There's nobody actually there. It's just me, baby. 85 Liveline right now. Welcome in.
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0: 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Hello, Live Line. What do you want to hear?
1: Hi. Do you have any songs by Michael Jackson?
0: No, we don't play him around here.
1: Thanks.
0: No, I'm kidding. That's all we play lately. Yeah, Thriller, Billie Jean, Beat It, Rock With You, Don't Stop Till You Get Enough, Human Nature.
1: Come on, Beat It.
0: Beat It. All right, here it comes. Who's this?
2: Now Beat It.
1: This is Tekin.
0: Oh, yeah, keep singing. That's good.
2: Beat It.
1: That's my brother Benson.
2: I'm gonna do what you can. I don't like to be a macho man, just don't beat it.
1: That's my brother Benson.
0: Benson's pretty good. Is that Benson Boone?
1: No.
0: It could be the next one. Benson Bean. Where are you calling from?
1: Fergus Falls, Minnesota.
0: Has anyone ever told Benson he should be on the stage?
1: No.
0: Well, there's one leaving town in about an hour.
1: He's out of the room right now trying to find the signal for a video.
0: Oh, yeah, get that. That's the most important thing. All right, thanks for calling Live Line.
1: Yep. Bye.

0: Live line. Hi, what do you want to hear?
1: Honestly, I'm kind of on a button right now. I'm not really sure. Just tell me something. I'll listen to anything.
0: Okay, what's your name? Where are you calling from?
1: Adam from Kingston,
0: Ontario. What's going on this weekend? That's the real important part.
1: Oh, you know, not a whole lot. We just did a little workout. My wife and I, we're just going out to get a pizza now for dinner.
0: Where's the best pizza place?
1: I'd say Gino's. Gino's in Kingston is probably top notch here.
0: What, do you know the owner or something?
1: I do.
0: No. Oh. So who really has the best pizza then?
1: I love it.
0: All right. Well, let's play your song right now. Thanks for calling, Lightline. Have a great weekend.
1: You too. Take care.